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2: 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There is no need to cry.

0: To get to you.
1: Is someone listening? Okay. Let me tell you the story of that guy. First you loved,